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1: 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I'd also like to thank my producer...
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1: Mr. DeGroat, sir?
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2: Gonna be hard to live up to the hype.
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2: On? I have to say, it's not bad for a kid.
1: Thank you, Mr. DeGroat. I'd also like to thank my producer.
2: This is not the Grammy Awards.
1: My agent, of course.
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2: You're already on the payroll for reasons I can't actually remember at the moment.
1: Copy that, sir. Back to work.
2: Miller's Home Comfort Doc. 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
1: Oliver, are you ready to present the Miller's Home Comfort jingle?
0: Ready, willing, and able, sir.
1: Okay, go ahead.
0: But before I do...
1: Here we go.
0: I just want you to know this is the culmination of well over a decade of training, hard work, and experience.
1: Over a decade? You're 11.
0: So the math checks out.
1: Okay, let's hear it.
0: Prepare yourself.
1: I'm prepared.
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1: Gonna be hard to live up to the hype.
0: Feast your ears on...
1: On? I have to say, it's not bad for a kid.
0: Thank you, Mr. DeGroat. I'd also like to thank my producer.
1: This is not the Grammy Awards.
0: My agent, of course.
1: Your agent?
0: She handles all my contracts.
1: You're already on the payroll for reasons I can't actually remember at the moment.
0: Copy that, sir. Back to work.
1: Miller's Home Comfort Doc. Now it's going to be stuck in my head for a week.
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1: Tribe football is on the road to Bethlehem, Pennsylvania to take on Lehigh this Saturday. 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You can catch all the action right here on 92.3 The Tide. 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
4: 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So yeah, Joey will be at the Pancakes and Pajamas Dinner on Friday night signing autographs. And then we'll obviously be on the stage Saturday. 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

0: 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I'm Andy. It is Wednesday, September 9th, and on Friday the 11th, our friends at Heritage Humane Society are hosting their annual Make Par for Pets Golf Classic, Kingsmill Resort, and with this year it falling on the 25th anniversary of the 9/11 attacks, while they are also going to be commemorating and honoring local first responders while also raising money for homeless pets in need. Not too late to register. You can sign up right now, heritagehumane.org.
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That was Run Around, and there is plenty of space to run around down at Jamestown Settlement. Also, a lot of space to grab a seat and eat a delicious meal to raise money for a good cause. This Saturday, the Williamsburg Kiwanis Shrimp Feast is back for its 45th year, and our buddy Mike Rock is going to be back in the Tide studio to tell us all about it, as well as one of the sponsors, Bud's Plumbing, Heating, Air Conditioning, and Electric. They're going to tell you everything you need to know about the menu, the music, and how to get your tickets for the Williamsburg Kiwanis Shrimp Feast. Right now, it's Cage the Elephant. 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

0: 45th annual Kiwanis Shrimp Feast returns to the Jamestown Settlement on Saturday, September 12th, 4 to 7 p.m., rain or shine. Mike, it's going to shine, right?
1: Shines every year. It's going to be about 73 degrees, partly sunny. It's going to be beautiful. Nice breeze off the water. It'll be great.
0: That is Kiwani and Mike Rock. We're also joined from Bud's Plumbing, Heating, Air Conditioning, and Electric, Chris Klejanowicz and Chandler Nelson. Gentlemen, welcome to all of you. How y'all doing today?
2: Doing great.
3: Fantastic. Thanks for having us.
0: The most important question, gentlemen, are you team shrimp or team hot dog?
1: You're asking me first, aren't you?
0: I am.
1: Yeah. Well, actually, it's called the Shrimp Feast.
0: Yeah.
1: I'm team shrimp.
0: You're team shrimp.
3: I'm a seafood guy through and through, so I'm team shrimp. But if you ask my kids, they're definitely team hot dog.
2: Yeah, I'm going to go with team shrimp as well.
0: We are 3-0 for team shrimp. But they have delicious hot dogs, of course, as well. Let's not forget that. Mike, why don't you walk us through the menu for the shrimp feast? We'll start there.
1: Sure. It's shrimp, hush puppies, baked beans, coleslaw, all you can eat. $40 for the ticket to have that. Beer is $5. And we do have hot dogs for those that... aren't shrimp lovers, but no, that's the menu. That's what we've been doing, goodness, for 45 years. It's worked out really, really well.
0: I'll say it again. You can have both shrimp and a hot dog. They're not mutually exclusive.
1: That's true.
0: Well, Chris, Chandler, of course, you're here from Bud's. Bud's is the grand shrimp sponsor for this year's Shrimp Feast. How long have you guys been involved with the Shrimp Feast?
2: At least 10 years, if not a little bit longer. It's been a great event, something we really enjoy being a part of, something we get to take our employees out to. It's been awesome.
0: So about a decade now for Bud's being a part of the Shrimp Feast. What keeps you guys coming back year after year?
2: It's a great event in this community. We love helping out local charities and also, you know, a chance to kind of give back to our employees, bring them out, let them have a good time. It's a fun event.
0: It is super fun every single year. 45th year now for the Shrimp Feast. Well, gentlemen, we are going to take a quick break. We'll be back with Chris and Chandler from Bud's Plumbing, Heating, Air Conditioning, and Electric, and from Williams or Kiwanis, Mike Rock, talking about the Shrimp Feast coming up on September 12th.

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0: The 45th annual Williams Urquhart Shrimp Feast is back September 12th at the Jamestown Settlement. Mike, we have got some great charities lined up this year, and the proceeds benefit them. I'll list them for you. You got Fish Inc., the local food pantry, Dream Catchers of Williamsburg, and the Comfort Zone Camp. Tell me about Dream Catchers. I know they do such cool work and do, you know, so much supporting veterans, children in our community. Tell me a little bit about what they do.
1: Sure. Dream Catchers is horse therapy, basically. Yes. It puts folks on horses and ride to get some stress out, to have a companion, and these kinds of things. It's really quite an organization up there. Yeah. And Comfort Zone Camp is also something that not everybody hears about. It is a nonprofit. It's a bereavement camp for kids that have lost parents or siblings. And of course, you know, Kiwanis and Kiwanis International, it's all about the kids. And Fish, as you already said, it's a local food pantry. Mm-hmm. And those are our three headliners. And all the proceeds, net proceeds this year, will go to those three organizations.
0: Good food, good fun, and good causes. And just like Bud's, you have a lot of sponsors, a lot of community partners lined up this year. Any thank yous or shout outs you want to give to people in the community who are supporting the Shrimp Feast?
1: Well, I'd love to give a thank you to every one of them. It's Williamsburg Jewelers is our presenting sponsor, of course, along with Bud's. You know, Jamestown Settlement also does a wonderful job with us, for us. They've been great to work with. It's a beautiful property up there to enjoy the event. But Henry Branscombe, Doug Holroyd and his family, Mega Auto Spa, Garage Experts, Southern Bank, Precision Dentistry is new this year. 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Chesapeake Bank's been with us forever. We've got Bayport Credit Union, Dollar Bank, Atlantic Union. 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Virginia Beer Company, Ace Hardware, Second Street. We couldn't do this without the folks at Second Street, Mickey and John, and Williamsburg Event Rental, Suter Printing, Carpet Pro, Grand Rental. I mean, there's just a host. This is truly a community event supporting our community and doing great things.
0: And once again, we are joined by the Grand Shrimp sponsor, Bud's. And gentlemen, now's a good time to reach out to Bud's as we head into the fall and start thinking about the fall and winter seasons, right?
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That's what happens when the tide comes in. 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

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I'm Andy, and I want to let you know that the Williamsburg Pancake Trail Mobile Pass is open now. 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

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I've got Green Day for you right now. Beck and Stevie Wonder on the way on the Tide.

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I've liked that song from the beginning, but I tell you, it has definitely grown on me to the point that I find myself singing it, even when it's not on the radio. That is Mr. Jesse Wells, and Won't You Come Out Tonight? It's right here on 92.3 The Tide, and a good morning to you. I'm Lisa, hanging out with you, and right now, we're just rolling right back into the music with Keen and Somewhere Only We Know. It's right here on 92.3 The Tide.

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0: Teddy Swims and Mr. Know-It-All. It's right here on 92.3 The Tide. Well, congratulations to our tribe. Two wins under their belt. This new season has begun. An away game at Villanova and that draw-dropping comeback game win two Fridays ago it'll be. And then last Saturday at Zabel Stadium, our first home of the season, another win there. And it seems that William & Mary has risen to number 16 in the national polls. The information right there and feature on our Facebook page. That's Tide Radio Williamsburg 92.3.
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Ordinary Creature from Of Monsters and Men. It's right here on 92.3 The Tide. Well, if there's a particular song you might like to hear, let us know by going to our Facebook page. That's Tide Radio Williamsburg 92.3 in the comment section about the post about the request hour is where you drop those song requests in, and we'll try to get those on between 12 and 1 today. Getting this one on right now, he's going to be in our neck of the woods-ish in the next couple of weeks, talking about Neil Young, part of Farm Aid. Here he is with Southern Man on 92.3 The Tide.

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What do I have for you? Well, this lady, this Shirley Manson from this band, was one of the awesome guest artists that performed at the Daisy Chain Festival, put on by Olivia Rodrigo, kind of like the Lilith Fair 2.0, talking about Shirley Manson and garbage. And, you know, she's only happy when it rains. You've got to tune to the tide.

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It is Noah Kahan and Doors, and it's right here on 92.3 The Tide. I wonder if he's had a chance to rest up yet after touring sold-out shows all summer across the whole U.S. of A. I think he's got a little break before he heads to the European leg. That will be next month, so maybe he is just chilling, enjoying some time, downtime, but who knows, maybe he's creating another album already. That's what these guys and gals like to do. This is the Yeah, Yeah, Yeahs. It's Maps. It's here on The Tide.

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That's what we mean when we say hand-picked music on 92.3 The Tide.

0: Marvin Gaye, heard it through the grapevine. It's right here on 92.3 The Tide. Well, it is true. The grapevine has spoketh, and we want you to come and enjoy a very cool evening together. It is Strictly Business, Fall 2026, Wednesday, October the 7th, from 5 until 7:30 at Riverwalk Landing. That address, 425 Water Street, right in Yorktown. I'm very excited about this one. The venue, of course, the food, the drinks, it's all there for you. 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

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Well, I am hanging out with you until 3 o'clock today. Thanks for letting me keep you company. Hanson, he'll be coming in at 3. 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

I told you yesterday, I've said it a million times, then I said it a million and one, and now a million and two. I love that song. I love Olivia Dean. I love Sam Fender, and I love Rein Me In. Now, when he put out his People Watching album a year ago, that song was on it with just him on vocals, and then a year later, it got reworked, and he added his friend and Grammy Award-winning artist, Olivia Dean, and her voice actually is a little deeper than his almost, but I love how their harmonies just match up together so beautifully. I dig it. Song of the year right there for me. Ding, ding, ding. Actually, there's a lot of songs of the year I'm into. I dig this artist as well. Another Brit on our music list. This is Bakar with Helen Back on the Tide.

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0: Well, can you blame them?
2: Yeah.

0: The band Bridget Calls Me Baby, and I Could Take the Sun Out of the Sky. It's right here on 92.3 The Tide. Well, we want to say a huge thank you to Riverside Health for sponsoring Strictly Business this fall. 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It's quickly approaching. It will be Wednesday, October the 7th from 5 until 7:30. 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What is Strictly Business? 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
3: The William Zurich Pancake Festival, it's back for year two, September 25th through 27th. And from Visit William Zurich, I am joined by Elisa Campana. Elisa, what are some of the main events that you want our listeners to know about?
4: We are kicking off, like you said, Friday, September 25th with the Pancake and Pajamas Dinner. That's going to be at the Williamsburg Lodge. Last year, we sold out for our Pancakes and Pajamas Dinner, which we did not know what to expect being a first-year event, but the people love their pancakes.
3: Yeah.
4: So we're kicking off at the lodge the first night with all-you-can-eat pancakes, live band, all kinds of activities. It is going to be so much fun. You're going to be overwhelmed with breakfast and joy.
3: You've got me sold. I'm going to be there.
4: Okay, love that.
3: What's happening on Saturday?
4: All right, so we're going to wake up first thing in the morning for the brand new Run for the Stacks 5K and Short Stack Fun Run, because what goes better with carbs than running? So we are so excited. We've partnered with Billsburg to host this race. We'll be running to the national parks, to the Jamestown Island. So you'll have a beautiful view before you come back and eat pancakes, obviously.
3: Yeah. The Williamsburg Pancake Festival again returns to Williamsburg September 25th through 27th.
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That is such a cool song. I remember the first time I heard it when I was at a club. Yeah, I was clubbing. Folk Implosion and Natural One, and just everybody on the floor like dancing all different ways, but it was fun. Music for you from this gal. She seems like she's pretty fun. I'd like to hang out with Miss BB Stockwell. Here's When You Know. It's right here, handpicked for you on your hometown station. 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

It's the fray and how to save a life, and it's right here on 92.3 The Tide. If I'm not mistaken, this band right here was also on that Daisy Chain Festival bill, talking about the Breeders. Here they are with Cannonball on 92.3 The Tide.

That song handpicked for you from the band The Revivalist, and it was the first single from their new album that dropped back July 24th, I think was when that one came out. The album's called Get It Honest, and that cool tune for you, Heartstop, is from The Revivalist album. What do I have for you here and now? Well, from his Grammy Award-winning album, White Ladder, this is the British artist David Gray with one called Babylon right here on 92.3 The Tide.

0: The Beatles and Rocky Raccoon. It's right here on 92.3 The Tide. 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
1: 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The Tribe is 2-0 this season, and they're looking for another win against Lehigh. 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

It's Sam Fender going under, and it's here on 92.3 The Tide without Olivia Dean, and I still dig that song. I dig this one as well. Here's some Third Eye Blind for you. I hope you're having a great Wednesday. Be safe out there, my friends.

from one powerhouse female singer, Miss Grace Potter, with her tune Love Me Not, to another powerhouse singer, Alice Merton and No Roots. It's right here as Music Discovery. It's on 92.3 The Tide.

0: died and you just stood there. I died and you watched. I died and you walked by and said no.
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It is Metric and Victim of Luck, and it's here on 92.3 The Tide. Well, it's not luck. It is sportsmanship. It is training. It is competition. It is great coaching. It is great support, and it is great calling of those games that make our William & Mary Tribe football so exciting, and getting those wins this season, 2-0, super excited about that. And I personally just want to send some shout-outs to the voice of the Tribe, Mr. Jay Colley, 45 years strong. He has been going, doing this. And for those that can't make it to the away games, those that cannot make it even to the home games for whatever reasons, you can always tune in here and we've got your full coverage. Good stuff indeed. More good stuff straight ahead right here on The Tide.

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3: 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The McLean, Virginia native has been named the CAA Rookie of the Week after a standout performance in the Tribe's 4-1 win over Radford. Hubbard scored his first collegiate goal and added an assist, helping spark the Tribe to their first victory of the season. A rising star in Williamsburg, Brown Hubbard. 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
1: It's Miles Smith, and nice to meet you. It's right here on 92.3 The Tide. Well, that about does it for me. Turning these reins over to Hanson. He is coming in just a few. Have a great afternoon. Be safe out there, and just enjoy the nice weather while we got it. Here's one for you from the Kinks. It's Lola. It's here for you on 92.3 The Tide.

Toad the Wet Sprocket, start off a hump day for me here on 92.3 The Tide. What is up with you today? I'm Hanson. William & Mary football is back on your radio Saturday. The game is against Lehigh. If they could pull off a win against Lehigh, that would be huge for them. Hear the game right here starting at 2. Pre-game is at 1:30. 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This is new from Michigander.

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That is more new music on 92.3 The Tide. Jesse Wells and Won't You Come Out Tonight. If you watch Austin City Limits on PBS, the lineup for the upcoming season was just announced. He's on it. Lola Young is on it too, as well as Bleachers. A couple more you might want to search out dates for.

0: music from U2 is on 92.3 The Tide. Their new album is a bit of a ways off. I think mid-October, last I read, all that stuff is going to get announced in the next week or so, for sure. The 25th is what they've said. That's the anniversary of the band, so a lot will be spilled on that day. That Street of Dreams on The Tide. Another long set of Tide music is next with Spoon logging that number one spot.
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1: Hermanos Gutierrez is on 92.3 The Tide with Elegantly Wasted. There is still one more Merchant Square Concert Series show to go before the season wraps. Pressing Strings, a band from Annapolis, Maryland, is going to be rolling through, and they will close out this year's shows. October 2nd is the date. Put that in your calendar. Shows are free, and they start at 6, so make plans.

That is one of those songs that just kind of wrote itself for Collective Soul. They were in New York, and Ed Roland, lead singer and a guitarist for the band, was just sitting, soaking in the sights when the inspiration struck. He said, give me a pen. He grabbed a pen, and out it poured. The World I Know is that one on 92.3 The Tide. More new music is on The Tide with B.B. Stockwell. 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

So their U.S. tour is finished for this year. They're headed to the U.K. later this year. 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

Noah Kahan's latest, that's Doors on 92.3 The Tide. My favorite thing to do, because apparently I just have a surplus of free time, is to make up alternative lyrics to songs. And this one from 311 is one of my favorites ever to do that too. All of which I can't share because I actually enjoy getting a paycheck, and that's all I'm going to say about that.

0: So Jimi Hendrix was really good at taking what somebody else had done and making it even better. He did it with All Along the Watchtower. He did it with that song, that one that Billy Roberts created. And a few other tried to make it their own, but none like Hendrix ever did. It was just unique to him. Hey Joe is on 92.3 The Tide. Another long set of Tide music is going to get us home next. Rosa Lynn is going to start this one off.
1: The William Zurich Pancake Festival. It's back for year two, September 25th through 27th. And from Visit William Zurich, I am joined by Elisa Campana. Elisa, tell me what's new in year two for the William Zurich Pancake Festival.
2: 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So yeah, Joey will be at the Pancakes and Pajamas dinner on Friday night signing autographs, and then we'll obviously be on the stage Saturday. Another thing that I am really looking forward to experiencing is Dan Cakes. They're a pancake artist. So if you saw our Joey Chestnut video, you'll see Dan Cakes art, but go follow them on Facebook and check out their website. They do some incredible stuff. 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

Suzanne Vega and her song that wasn't just making money back in, well, late 80s when it first came out, and then in the early 90s when it got a facelift from the guys in DNA, who were this British electronic music crew back in the 90s. They just brought it to life, and that's what we heard right there, that version of it. Tom's Diner is on 92.3 The Tide. New music from Phoebe Bridgers. 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

My heart is breaking, hands are shaking, bugs are crawling all over me. 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

Nathaniel Rateliff and the Night Sweats are on 92.3 The Tide. This Saturday is the Williamsburg Kiwanis Shrimp Feast at Jamestown Settlement. 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

Sam Fender and Rein Me In is on 92.3 The Tide. Sam Fender has had his run at number one in the UK come to an end. 23 weeks is now the time to beat. Good luck. You're on the clock.

0: Smith closing that door with authority on 92.3 The Tide and bringing it close to that set of Tide music. That's Hold Me in the Dark. Another set is set to go next. We'll kick it off with Jack Johnson.
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Lola Young is another one of the artists, one of the many that's going to be on Austin City Limits on PBS this fall. There's some good ones going to be on there. The Dead get their turn now on the tide.

Wildflowers are on the tide. Friday is the Heritage Humane Society's Make Par for Pets fundraiser at Kings Mill Resort. 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HeritageHumane.org. If not, we would love to see your face there, so swing by if you're feeling it. Casey Musgraves, Dry Spell, is on 92.3 Tide.

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0: new music plays on 92.3 The Tide. That's Bridget Calls Me Baby and I Can Take the Sun Out of the Sky. More Tide music is coming up next with another long set. Noah Kahn is going to start this one off.
1: 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The Tribe is 2-0 this season and they're looking for another win against Lehigh. You can catch all the action right here on 92.3 The Tide. The Tribe versus Lehigh this Saturday. 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

Buffalo traffic jam cutting me loose for the day. I'm Hanson, back here tomorrow. What a three. Yeah, strange how that works daily. We'll talk then. Bob Marley, close out this one for me now on 92.3 The Tide. Have a great night.

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